EM detector, mile 108.8. North bound, no defects. Temperature 82F. Total axles 392. Speed 39. Detector out.

0: CP detector. Mile 108.2, Watertown, 85 degrees. Axle 444, no alarm. Link 4603, mile 108.2, out.
1: Pass 4476. East over detector 108.2, no defects. Heat restriction. Approach to do walking the plane, no restrictions.

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Dispatcher, NJS.

center of the plane is on the north block, government is only approximately 600 miles from southpoint, 509-5041-86. The north between miles is 104.0 miles, 94.5. Limited 40 clearance, 105-2005. Dispatcher, I'm doing a so. Thank you.

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1: CC detector. Mile 108.2. Water sound 76 degrees. Axle 352. No alarm. Link 5399. Mile 108.2. Out.
2: GPS 7626, east of sector 108.2, no alarm, approaching Pewaukee. No further restrictions, 248 out.

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Found no defects. Temperature 7.3°F. Total axle 4.84. Speed 3.4. Detector out.

EM detector, mile 108.8. Southbound, no defects. Temperature 72F. Total axles 6.4. Speed 3.2. Detector out.

end of 15 Homewood, over. Is a good one, and be about 30 minutes for the light, over.

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Go ahead, over. That's 1407. That's good, PGBO. Okay. Signal engagement. Yep. 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

EM detector, mile 108.8. North bound, no defects. Temperature 70 F. Total axles 616. Speed 23. Detector out.

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North, found no defects. Temperature 70 F. Total axle 404. Speed 21. Detector out.

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That is correct. TCO.

CN detector, mile 108.8. North found no defects. Temperature 70F. Total axles 160. Speed 47. Detector out.

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0: CP detector. Mile 108.2. Water sound 70 degrees. Axle 412. No alarm. Link 4273. Mile 108.2. Out.
1: 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No defects. 640.

CN detector, mile 108.8. Southbound, no defects. Temperature 68F. Total axles 590. Speed 48. Detector out.

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1: CN 8337 south, approach

0: clear. CN 5346 ahead.
1: Morning, Billy.
0: Hey, Spider.
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1: 510, Argentine Field.
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1: Very good, Argentine Field, 5346 North. Central Side of Washington.
0: And 5346 North, ready to make a shovel loop between north and south walks on the siding. Blocking protection, flight over. It is correct, over.
1: Alright, get out of the head.
0: Red signal indication, clearing us up, bound, over.

0: 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Mile 108.2. Water sound 71 degrees. Axle 538. No alarm. Link 8549. Mile 108.2. Out.
1: No defects, 108.2. Approaching to Shota, next circuit. Mile post 141.5. 249.

10 detector, mile 108.8. North found no defects. Temperature 66F. Total axles 7.2. Speed 2.3. Detector out.

NF-4515 West approaching to Plainville. Next is friction mile post 141.5, 30 mile an hour on track 1, 541 out.

to Arthur Sutton, Swim Gainesville Tower, over. Okay, I got two of you guys talking to me. I heard the 353. Who was the other crew, over? Go ahead, 353, over. Yeah. Who was switching out to the dispatch, over? I heard the 502, is that correct, over? Sorry, dispatch from the Slinger Tower, over. CSR dispatch at 502 in the Iron Ridge Tower, over. Go ahead, 502, over.

Lost operator has been reported wrong. This is the rear manifest 3020 to over. Number 400, 4 0 0 to WMS 3091. Put the mark forward, 10 miles, 1 0 0 0 0 0 0 0 0 0 0 0 0 0 0 0 0 0 0 0 0 0 0 0 0 0 0 0 0 0 0 0 0 0 0 0 0 0 0 0 0 0 0 0 0 0 0 0 0 0 0 0 0 0 0 0 0 0 0 0 0 0 0 0 0 0 0 0 0 0 0 0 0 0 0 0 0 0 0 0 0 0 0 0 0 0 0 0 0 0 0 0 0 0 0 0 0 0 0 0 0 0 0 0 0 0 0 0 0 0 0 0 0 0 0 0 0 0 0 0 0 0 0 0 0 0 0 0 0 0 0 0 0 0 0 0 0 0 0 0 0 0 0 0 0 0 0 0 0 0 0 0 0 0 0 0 0 0 0 0 0 0 0 0 0 0 0 0 0 0 0 0 0 0 0 0

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1: ...and west approaching Pewaukee. Next restriction, milepost 141.5, 30 mile an hour on track 1, 541 out.

Over. That's okay. You move off the bridge. And I have a, what's going on?

0: CP detector. Mile 108.2, Watertown 70 degrees. Axle 392, no alarm. Link 5859, mile 108.2, out.
1: NS 4515 West, over detector 108.2, no alarm, 541 out.

15 to 10, 53, 46. Just seeing when you guys are ready for some headroom and to get part of the service.

idea to work out here. Just sitting on KKX though. And CN 5346 North, so they can make a shut move to north south at Bona Fide. Lock detection sign. That's correct. Now I get one at

CN detector, mile 108.8. North, found no defects. Temperature 66F. Total axle 556. Speed 31. Detector out.

And S-15, Homewood, over. And 31 and 52 north, 1 o'clock, reach room, board, over. Seven 9 8 3, good TGVO, associated with your train. See you for any updates. Signal indication north, over. That is correct. RTC, no.

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CM detector, mile 108.8. North found no defects. Temperature 64. F. Total axles 624. Speed 23. Detector out.

Alrighty, 355. My name is Jack.

10-10, all main sites with the operator have been restored to normal position and a rear gun tank should be frozen. That's right over. Upper Fox, James Fox, 8-7-5900. Fox 4, 1% of Oslo, 13.3, Velocity 43.0, all main track. Limits reported clear at 3-10-0, 318 hours. Dispatcher LA, it'll leave out, leave over.

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South found no defects. Temperature 64 F. Total axle 308.

to be inserted. Metro 353, over. Do you guys have work to do and know that I can have your warrant back, or are you getting ready to come back here shortly? Over. Oh, awesome. Okay. I will let you in. Thank you so much.

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South found no defects. Temperature 72F. Total axle 412. Speed 42. Detector out.

coming as such by Jesus and James of Power. Three by three, hold it over.

I understand the main track, which is on the one track, one number 59590 Madison Subdivision, to WMI 4172. Lot 4, versus 3, Mobiles 102.3, Mobiles 106.0, Main, limits clear at 648, 0648 RTM, SMC.

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0: Hey, good morning. I've got one about to come through Marshall. We'll put him in an Acura for you. Over.
1: I appreciate that. Thank you.
0: All right, have a good morning, guys.

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0: Hey, you're grabbing a light set. I'm behind you coming off of the Plainville sighting, following you north and north.
1: All right, box 7 behind us. Follow us north. Not going to stop or back up. We'll let you know.
0: All right, you're not stopping or backing up. 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
0: Morning, I have a track story to the line 97. You guys are driving me here to Zignago. I'm going to sit down and go south, over.
1: All right, yeah, we're not stopping, backing up line 7 behind us, thanks.
0: Thanks, Joel.

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1: Kishner responding, over.
0: All right, I talked to the CN. He's checking one of his locals, but the thing is, there is a 640 now leaving Portage. So you won't have the 2 hours on our side until... after 10:45. Over.
1: Well, we can run at 6:40. If we had CN time, we could run 6:40 down two, down one main, correct? Over.
0: Yeah, we can run them down one, but you usually ask for all tracks at Duplainville. So what do you need? Over.
1: Well, yeah, I work on two main, but it's just all tracks is easier. But I can get two main, and I can get one main. You know what I mean? Over.
0: All right, yeah, we can work that like that. But let me see, CN is still going to call me back here. He's checking with his local job here. Over.
1: All right, he's check with his local job, see what they're up to, and then we'll go from there. Over.
0: Yeah, he said about another 10 minutes here. I should have an answer for you. Over.
1: Okay, 10 minutes, and we'll know for sure. Over.
0: Copy that. CBKC Wisconsin Dispatcher out.

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0: 11554, come on, go ahead.
1: Good morning.
0: 8242, 8242, good for your train, CD for any changes, over.
1: Alright, 8242, 6CDU. I'd like to log the tie-up track and proceed northside in Waukesha, and I do not need a shuffle right now.
0: Alright, I'll correct, should see to your CDU there, 8720, 8720, authority enter the main track signal indication once on the main, over.
1: Okay, so we have 8720. We'll enter the main, we'll have a full siding off

0: All right. How long do you think before you're ready? Next stop, quad there, over.
1: No, I probably got between 30 and 45 minutes. And I'm going to look to close the south end and shut down the Amron.
0: Okay. All right, copy that. Yeah, the CP was looking here about 9:30 to do work for about 2 hours, so that should work. I'll let him go here after this next up, and then, over. Thanks, guys. RTC up.

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1: Plainville. You'll see that. I'll give you a call when I come back up.

0: KBKC Wisconsin dispatcher to four men. Kissinger, over.
1: Go ahead, over.
0: All right, so after 2:46 goes by, we can give you two main, your time there, for 2 hours, over.
1: All right, we'll just take, I'll need one main too, but we'll just take it two separate call times then, over.
0: Okay, now we're being greedy, over.
1: Of course, over.
0: Yeah, you'll just have to release when that 6:40 gets close, over.
1: All right. Once that 2:46 goes by, then we'll get the 2 hours, over.
0: That is correct, over.
1: All right, Cheryl, thanks for your help here.
0: Hey, you're welcome. 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

0: 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Mile 108.2, water sound 77 degrees. Axle 404, no alarm. Link 5922, mile 108.2, out.
1: ATS 4013, east, no defects. 182, 546.

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Next restriction, milepost 99.4, form B. Main to main 2 at Pewaukee, 543.

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1: Is that KCS 4013, East Central, you said over?
0: Yeah, that's correct. I'm ready to cut.
1: Is Foreman Stafford in charge of track Fulton and 8491 between Mount Post 95 and 99.4, Watertown Sub. This is a KCS 4013 eastbound 2, permission 2. These limits without stopping at the red flag, Mount Post 99.4. Proceed through at maximum authorized speed. All men and equipment are in a clear, over.
0: Okay, Foreman Stafford, this is KCS 4013 eastbound Main 2, permission through is 4B, TV number N8491 between mileposts 99.4 and mileposts 95.0. Watertown Sub, no stop, red board, mileposts 99.4, maximum authorized speed, everybody's in the clear, is this correct?
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Two rolls of rubber, that's what you said, right? Two rolls of rubber, over.

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Sound, no defects. Temperature 8.8°F. Total axle 4.2.4. Speed 4.5. Detector out.

0: 13 East Zone 2. What's over on that road by your name?
1: Pulling the rear of the hill.
2: Mr. Robot, have a good day there. I appreciate it.

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1: CN 3078 South, answer.
0: Hey, now when the CP lets us go here for apparent reason, I'm not sure what's going on there, but be crew changing at Nestle. They got an outbound ordered for you at Nestle. May have to hold it midway for a bit. They're not on duty till 10:50. Over.
1: All right, recrew at Nestle. Over.
0: All correct.
1: We going to Sutton or Burlington? Over.
0: Burlington Hotel. Over.
1: All right, understood. Thank you. 3078.
0: RTO.

KC, what's happening? Dispatch, it's on your tower. Yes, good morning. Go ahead for me, Brad. Over. Okay, Kushani, your 4B between Cooney West and Watertown. My next eastbound is at Dodge East. Over. All right, just call me when you're all done, Shanti. Over.

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0: 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Mile 108.2, water sound 79 degrees. Axle 484, no alarm. Link 7437, mile 108.2, out.
1: Seven 39 east, Mega General Alarm, 2 parts of the coast.

0: Okay, C Farm Bauer to the CP 9739. You're going to please pass me and push her to the rear. We also have a front ditch light out. Over.
1: Just pass you my ditch light, thank you.
0: Yeah, you guys have a good one. Farm Bauer out.

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1: Is that identifier, over?
0: Canadian Pacific, 9739, east on 2, over.
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0: That is correct.
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0: Foreman Kissinger, over.
1: Yeah, I was looking to get that 46 run by here. We're going to get that follow time if we can, over.
0: Ready to copy, over.
1: Ready to copy two separate follow times, over.
0: Copy that. Follow time, 412, 412. Dated July 8th, EIGHT 2026, 2926, to Foreman Kevin Kissinger at Duplainville. Foul time is granted on number 2, TWO main track, at Duplainville. Switch yes, CGW. Over.
1: All right, that's foul time on 412, 412. Dated July 8th, EIGHT, year 2026, 2026, CPK's Kevin Kissinger at Plainville. Fall time ground on number 2, TWO main track at the Plainville switch. Yes, dispatcher CGW, over.
0: Fall time 412, 412 on number 2 main track at the Plainville switch. Yes, is okay at 921, not 921, CGW, over.
1: CPK's Kevin Kissinger understands that fall time on 412, 412 is okay at 921, over.
0: That's correct. 0921, over.
1: 0921, CGW, over.
0: That is correct, over. 1 main when you're ready, over.
1: Ready to copy 1 main, over.
0: Foul time, 413, 413. Dated July 8th, EIGHT 2026, 2926, to Foreman Kevin Kissinger at Duplainville. Foul time is granted on number 1 ONE main track at Duplainville. Switch yes. CGW. Over.
1: All right, that's foul time on 413, 413. Dated July 8th, EIGHT, year 2026, 2026, CBK, Toronto, Kevin Kisser at the Plainville. Foul time ground number 1 ONE main track at the Plainville. Switch yes. Dispatcher CGW. Over.
0: Foul time 413, 413 on number 1 main track at Duplainville. Switch yes is okay at 923, not 923, CGW. Over.
1: CGW on Kissinger says that foul time on 413, 413 has been okay at 923-0923, dispatcher CGW. Over.
0: That is all correct, over.
1: All right, thanks, Cheryl. We got 2 hours, over.
0: You got 2 hours for number 2 main. You got a 640 just coming up to Watertown. That I had to get by on 1 main, over.
1: Yeah, that's 2 hours on 2 hours on 2 main, and then 640 goes by. I got to release for him, and I can get it back, over.
0: Correct, over.
1: You want to give me a call when he gets closer, on over?
0: He's at Watertown, over.
1: All right.
0: Just plan on clearing up in about 50 minutes, over.
1: Okay, over.
0: Plan on clearing up 45 to 50 minutes, over.
1: All right, plan to clear up 45 to 50 minutes, over.
0: Correct. CPKC, Wisconsin, dispatcher.
2: Got a ditch light out on the conductor's side. Other than that, he had a good roll by light on the CP, over.
3: Control truck responding, over.
1: All right, I got two separate follow times here. I got follow time number 412, 412 on number 2 main track at the Plainville switch yacht. And it was okayed at 921-0921 CGW, over.
3: Yep, I got 412 and 413 written down, over.
1: All right, yeah, we sent you on 2 main and back up just about to the diamond, but we're going to hold you a little bit back so we can jack it up, and then once we get it jacked up, we'll have you back up a little closer, then, over.
3: Copy that. I'll go ahead and set on until truck out.

0: This is 1530-78 South, over. Hey, heads up, as soon as Bear clears off here south of Midway, we'll keep you headed towards Antioch or Cedar Avenue there, just north of Round Lake, and do the recrew there and back to the hotel at Burlington instead of holding you there for 3 hours waiting on this parade north here with 347, also changing out at Nestle, over.
1: All right, understood.
0: Okay, as soon as you're back from the cab with the chief, we'll let you know if it's Coach Hart or Cedar Ave, over.

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0: Greg 6 Holton, Copper Boom today, over. Alright, 16 Lodge, you guys are down to the property, over.
1: Alright, I'll
0: go ahead and pack tech. Got it, Miller, pack tech, give another further dispatcher.

Tennessee, Wisconsin, dispatcher, Foreman Kissinger, over. Okay, we're looking at about 20 minutes to clear One Main, please, over. Okay, sounds good. CBKC, Wisconsin, dispatcher, out. A-62, over. Okay, North Lead to the North Milwaukee Spur. How many cars, over? Okay, you need to be set up for PTC, or are you already set up, over? Signal indication, over. You're welcome, CBKC, Wisconsin, dispatcher, out.

WBKC Wisconsin Dispatch and Muskego West Tower, over. Copy that, former Curtis. I have a block applied at the cutoff from North Lee to Main 2. Check your route, over. All correct, over. You're welcome. WBKC Wisconsin Dispatch, over.

CNDS-15, CN-37, 8th Avenue. Hey there, send in the cab with your outbound crew here to Cedar Avenue. We'll take you down to towards Round Lake and change out at Cedar Avenue. All correct. Thanks, guys. All right, see you.

0: 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Dispatcher, do Plainville Tower, over.
1: City Casey, Bowman Kissinger, over.
0: Bowman Kissinger, over.
1: Solar taking a minute, coming police, Valentine, number 413, 413, ground on number 1, on E Main Track. At the Plainville switchyard, no longer protecting any men or equipment at this time, over.
0: For me, Kevin Kissinger, you're not protecting anyone within the limits of file time, 413, 413, number 1, main track, at the Plainville switch, yes. We can show that release at 1018, 1018, CGW, over.
1: Kevin Kissinger, understands that file time number 413, 413 has been released at 1018, 1018, CGW, over.
0: That is correct, over.
2: Mile 108.2, Watertown 8. Copy that. Axle 4 0 8, no alarm. Link 4 2 3 2, mile 108.2 out.
3: 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Approach MP Walkie, next restriction 99. That 4 form B, 640 out.
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2: Repeat, CP detector, mile 108.2, Watertown, 80 degrees. Axle 408, no alarm. Link 4232, mile 108.2, out.

0: on that track, hold up.
1: Alright, you show, must be 8 loads of sugar on there yet?
0: So three of your cars are on the YT track, so in total there is 8, but some of them just ended up on the YT track.
1: I tried moving them from 41 track to 100, and I don't know where they went in my device. I guess if you could find those and move those over to track on 100 for me, that'd be great.
0: Do you want all 8 moved?
1: Yes, I do. Yes, I do. That's AOKX would be the north car, the line 13. And then, yeah, put them behind the other sugars on 100 track.
0: Okay, where do you need it, I'm sorry?
1: Just move those 8 loads of sugar from 41 track over to 100. For me, please.
0: Okay, we'll get that done now, so it should reflect in your device.
1: Okay, thank you.
0: Transportation services.

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That is all correct, over. Thank you, 50KC, Wisconsin, Dispatch Route.

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1: What's that? 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
1: All right, correct, repeat, and see you guys soon. Thank you.

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0: I have file time 421, 421, dated July 8th, EIGHT, 2026, 2026, to Foreman Kevin Kissinger at to Plainville. File time is granted on number 1 ONE main track at to Plainville. Switch yes, CGW. Over.
1: All right, file time number 421, 421, dated July 8th, 2026. CPK2R, Kevin Kissinger at the Plainville. Fall time ground number 1, ONE main track at the Plainville. Switch yes, dispatcher, CGW, over.
0: Fall time 421, 421 on number 1 main track at the Plainville. Switch yes, is okay at 1031, 1031, CGW, over.
1: CPK2R, Kissinger, send that fall time number 421, 421, but okay at 1031, CGW, over.
0: All correct, over.
1: All right, thanks, Cheryl. We'll get after it and get this back to you, over.
0: Copy that, CPKC. Wisconsin Dispatcher out.
1: CSX T-784, eastbound 1, good roll by. Got a marker on them. Back over.
2: All right, thanks, sir. Roll by there. I'm good on. Stay hydrated.

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1: That's been clear, Ambrose.
0: All right, IC-11, I'll switch to normal. I think the clear, Amron's Spur, over.

see what's happening with that zoning. Yes, go ahead, Farmer Burns. Maintain Burns, release low patrol in the shoulder east, and yes, the board looks good. Show that release at 1051. Correct. Thank you. Over. PKC, Wisconsin, Spectrum.

0: Tennessee, Wisconsin dispatcher, Foreman Kissinger, over. Yeah, we're still looking at 11:30 clearing for the CN train, over.
1: For the CN train, okay. I'll do my best here, over.
0: Oh, you asked for 2 hours, over.
1: I know, and it poured rain here, so we slowed down for a little bit in the pouring rain, so we're just about wrapping up here, over.
0: Okay, copy that, over. CBKC, Wisconsin, dispatcher out.

Casey, what's passing dispatcher to Plainville Tower, over. Go ahead for me, Kissinger. They didn't put a request in, but when I talked to you, he said he had one about 15 minutes out. Over. That's about 35 after, over. Well, he said he's got two, so they're about 20 minutes apart. Over. All right, CBKC, Wisconsin, Spectrum.

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0: accept the following passenger. 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
1: CPKC Lufthansa dispatcher to Foreman Kissinger, over. Okay, the stand got his request in, over.

0: Kissimmee, here's your Kissimmee, Wisconsin Metro.
1: Flemmy Kissinger, over.
0: Equipment sees fall center, 421, 421, Crylon, number one, ONE, main track, at the Plainville, switch, yes, no alarm, Pinkman equipment, this time, over.
1: Point Kevin Kissinger, not protecting anyone within the limits of file time, 421, 421, number one, main track, at the Plainville, switch, yes. We can show that release at 1142, 1142, CGW, over.
0: Indicate you, our kids understand that fall center, 422, sorry, 421, 421, center, send release at 1142, 1142, CCW, over.
1: That is correct, over.
0: No alarm, second man, equipment, see fall center, 412, 412, 412, Grand on, number two, CAWO, main track, at the Plainville switch, yes, no alarm, second man, equipment, this time, over.
1: 1 minute, Kevin Kissinger, not protecting anyone within the limits of file time, 412, 412, number two, main track, at the Plainville switch, yes. Show that release at 1142, 1142, CGW. Over.
0: Indicate your kids understand that fall center, 412, 412, it's been released at 1142, 1142, CGW. Over.
1: That is all correct. Over.
0: Sure, I'll give you a call on the phone here. I got to talk to you. Over.
1: Okay, copy that. Over. CBKC, Wisconsin, Metro.

contract, which is a normal contract on her 858-50 West Lake subdivision, the dynamic 6030. By forward between Mobile 7, Mobile 81.9, and Mobile 3144, 1144,

All right, so you got one more 15 minutes out, then we can get you back out for 45 minutes for an hour for Amtrak 1333, if that works. Over. That is correct, over. Thank you. Sippy Casey, Wisconsin, Spatcher out.

0: in S-15, home whatever. I-611, go ahead, you guys ready to come back out of Amron, over? Okay, copy that. I probably got to get two past you got one to come to Waukesha here. We'll talk to you in just a little bit, over.
1: All right. I'll wait patiently to hear from you then.

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Mile 108.8. Southbound. No defects. Temperature 75F. Total axles 3.34. Speed 4.3. Detector out.

Into a quick storage, I sour over.

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1: Yeah, 3218 South, over.
0: Midway for 2, over.
1: Okay, 2-way midway, over.
0: Yes. Enter 3840, over.
1: Whatever.
0: Now, looks like the CP's finally helping us here. Into Vernon for 2, over.
1: Understood, thank you, over.
0: Oh, shit.

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0: All right, correct, and then if I can, I'd like to shelf move on that siding at Waukesha.
1: Okay, yeah, as soon as they're clear that switch, I get the signal and put the blocking devices, reach to that and be back, over.
0: Quick, okay, sounds good.
1: All right, thanks, guys. All right, yep. Yeah.

0: KC, West Hampton Dispatcher. Over Kissinger, over.
1: Over Kissinger, responding, over.
0: Ready to copy, over.
1: Ready to copy, are you going to do all tracks, over?
0: Yes. Over Kissinger, I got file time. 427, 427. Dated July 8th, EIGHT 2026, 2926, informing Kevin Kissinger at DuPlainville. File time is granted on all tracks at DuPlainville. Switch yes. CGW. Over.
1: All right, that's file time number 427-427, delayed. Dated July 8th, 2026. CGW informing Kevin Kissinger at DuPlainville. File time's gone on all tracks at DuPlainville. Switch yes. Dispatcher CGW. Over.
0: File time 427, 427 on all tracks at DuPlainville. Switch yes is okay at 1218, 1218 CGW. Over.
1: Engage your own kiss on time. File time number 428, 428. Oh, sorry, file time number 427, 427 has been okay at 1218 CGW. Over.
0: That is correct. Now 1300 for Amtrak. Over.
1: 1300, all right. We should be done by then. Over.
0: Oh, yes. We will be done by then. Over.
1: We should be done by then, over.
0: See, I heard that should.
1: Farmer Irmer says we'll try to be done, over.
0: Okay, well, it's Amtrak. But I'll talk to you guys later. I'll let you go, over.
1: Okay, Gerald. Yeah, we'll be done hopefully before that, over.
0: Oh, now you put a hopefully. I still got that one, too. But, okay, we'll talk to you later, over. Dispatcher out.
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1: 412 was 1142.
2: 1142.
1: And 421 was 1142.
2: 1142, thanks.

0: EM detector, mile 108.8. Southbound, no defects. Temperature 72F. Total axles 312. Speed 4.4. Detector out.
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1: IC-96-11, BN-3840. 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You can go past, here's the Amron Pearl. Okay, come on behind there, over.

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0: All correct blocking devices applied, thank you. Is across the 86 detector coming up on Vernon,
1: Alright, I guess if there's a window in between him and the next one, I would take it.
0: Okay, alright, give me a shout when you're ready to go out of there. There should be a gap that's one behind him, is only a 30 mile an hour over.
1: Alright, as soon as I'm ready, I'll follow you.
0: Alright, yep.

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Copy, hold that phone. Yeah, 3-0-7-8-0.

Alright, my post is one on the walk shop up. Yo, smart destination unknown. Yeah, probably won't work. 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

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Bye, y'all.

S15 CM30 78 South. Over. Hey, just checking. You guys, new crew on board. We're ready to go.

I guess, yeah, Alcrest area. He's trying to gauge where this westbound metro is about 7 minutes late, so we'll see what we can get. Probably 04, 05 after 1 each way there at Gray's Lake. Over.

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1: CBKC, Roman Kissinger, over.
0: Yes, go ahead, Roman Kissinger, over.
1: The Wild Picking Man Equipment, call tender 427-427, ground on all tracks at the Plainville Switch, yes. No longer picking my equipment this time, over.
0: Foreman Kevin Kissinger, do not protect anyone within the limits of file time 427-427 all tracks. At Duplainville Switch, yes, we can show they're released at 1255-1255 CGW. Over.
1: CGW, Foreman Kissinger, I send the file time at 427-427 released at 1255 CGW. Over.
0: That is all correct, over.
1: Is that fast enough for you, over?
0: It was. Thank you. Over.
1: Where's Amtrak at, over?
0: Coming up to the cutoff, over.
1: Perfect timing. Sounds good. We'll probably be talking to you tomorrow. We got to do a little welding out here tomorrow, over.
0: Okay. All right. Have a good evening, over.
1: Yeah, you too. CBKC, Wisconsin.
0: CBKC, Wisconsin. That's right.

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1: Yes, correct.
0: We'll take you out behind this 139, this next northbound. Looks like they're going to be stopped for Amtrak till about a quarter after, but we'll have to follow him out over.
1: All right, northbound, stop it for Amtrak, and then we'll follow him.
0: All correct, Art.

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Wisconsin Dispatch, Muskego West Tower, over. Twenty cars, signal indication, over, North Lead, over. You're welcome. The Casey, Wisconsin Dispatcher up.

0: Sea detector. Mile 108.2. Water sound 82 degrees. Axle 20. 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
1: 1333, no defects. In the short, I got the Formula event.

Captain Casey, Wisconsin, dispatch, Muskego West Tower, over. Yeah, former hardest, over. Two mains, North Lee, stand by, over.

Okay, Farmer Heard, it's okay to proceed. 2 Main to North Lee, block is applied at 1324 CGW. Correct, over. Thanks, Metro.

WCVKC Wisconsin Dispatcher, Muskego West Tower, over. Former Hardest, all clear to cut off. Moving my block at the cutoff at 1331 CGW, over. All correct. Thank you, over. CBKC, Wisconsin, Metro.

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Please stand by. I'm so sorry. I grabbed the wrong mouse.

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1: Foreman Prop Dispatcher looking for a block at the Plainville, number 2 main, over.
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1: Understood, block applied, 2 main to Plainville, 2-2 at 1335, 1335, CGW, over.
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1: Defects. Temperature 8.1. 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Speed 3.5. Detector out.
0: Thank you, guys. Be careful.

0: All right, copy that. I'll pass that on to Tony. Thanks for the clarification on it. RTC.
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2: 4-man prop dispatcher, I'm all clear to Plainville. Okay to move that block 2 main over.
1: 4-man prop, all clear to Plainville, 2-2, block is removed, 1340, CGW.
2: Understood, block removed, 2 main to Plainville, 1340, 1340, CGW, over.
1: All correct, over.
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0: 9611, go ahead, over.
1: I'm in the clear, quad.
0: All switches normal, locked in the clear, quad, Sussex, over.
1: That is all correct,
0: over. All right, thanks, guys. RTTF.

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1: CN-3901 North, RC.
0: 3901 North, go ahead, over.
1: Yes, sir. Just got a roll by here at the Plainville. Conductor back there, a bunch of sticky brakes towards the rear, so I'll bail off, pull this hind end up, I guess, and see what we got. If we'll be able to get a shovel between switches here on the main when we're done. Get back on the head end over.
0: Okay, copy that. Coming to a stop to check some possible sticking brakes at the rear end. And need a shove move on the main here, over.
1: Correct, sir, if you'd be so kind. I have good walk in here, too, if you need. I can walk up to it, doesn't matter.
0: All right, CN-3901 North, 3901 North. I was already on a shove move on the main to Plainville between North and South to Plainville. Blocking devices applied there, over.
1: Okay, understood. CN-390 North has permission. Shove move on the main between switches at North. Between North and South to Plainville. Blocking devices up. Thank you, sir.
0: Okay, yeah, let me know what you find there if we need to change something up, over.
1: Yeah, we'll let you know, sir.
0: All right, thanks, guys. All right, see you.

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Go ahead, over.

8244, 8244, 6-3 train, aircraft initialized, first cover.

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on point coming back. CN 39. 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
1: What's that, brother?
0: Said you'd want me just to pop it.

0: handle.
1: CN-15, CN-30, 901 North, over. Hey, just checking to see, did you guys find anything you need any help? I got the 447 coming up on Waukesha now, but they're about 10,000 feet long, over.

0: copy that, RTC?
1: No, it was real weak. I didn't copy him over.
0: He said probably something like that. He said when we rolled the buyers at least 20 pistons out, so he's making his way back this way, but something's not right here.
1: Twenty pistons out. All right, but he's walking up to the head end hour.
0: Yeah, he's walking up and checking the cocks on the way up. Over.
1: Okay. All right. Copy that. Then this 447 won't be much assistance. I guess if the CP apples out, I guess I'll bring him around you there. Over.
0: Okay. Heads up for one coming around us here. Over.

0: seeing 3003 North. 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You guys have still got 7 cars across Payne and Dillon if you got any room up there.
1: All right, thanks for looking. 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

0: And that's 15 Holmwood, over.
1: IC-9611,
0: over.
1: We can, like, smile the north end of Suffolk. Run around the cars, grab them, and then head for the siding and walk the tower.
0: Okay, I'll have to get at least one more by you, and then I'll have to give you a shot back, over.
1: Okay, I'll wait patiently then. Work.
0: All right, thank you. That's 15 to B731, CN3901, over.
2: CN3901 responded, over.
0: Yes, sir, can you give me an update on your situation out there, over?
2: Conductor still making his way to the head end, over.
0: Okay, and then once he's at the head end, did it, you guys fix whatever you had going on, over?
2: You find anything back there, Chris, over? Nothing found yet. There are RTC, over.
0: Okay, copy that. All right. 15 Holmwood.

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North, found no defects. Temperature 88F. Total axle 620. Speed 18. Detector out.

That's the Sea Homewood 490, CN 3222 south of. How far south are you guys qualified? Over. Okay, copy that. Thank you. 15 Homewood out.

0: like one of the bad news or the worst news. They have some weird pry bar without a needle bar that might work, but they're, I don't see the pipe wrench.
1: Jeff, can you hear this?
0: What happened? What?
1: You guys need some tools? 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
1: Okay.

0: Brad?
1: About 5 from the head end. 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
1: Thank you, sir.
0: Let me pull up a YouTube video or something for you to watch how to fix this.
1: Come on up here. 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I didn't tell you we're swapping right here.

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1: Go ahead, over.

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Yeah, no, both, they're good, they're only good until 1900. 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

Thank you.

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0: Hey, Scott, Patrick, Glenn Moretti, over.
1: Josh, Amtrak 8 here, over.
0: Ahead, over.
1: Yes, sir, just seeing, are we going to be going through that Forever 10, it looks like, over?
0: Yeah, I try to look for next route. Yeah, with 149 come up the cutoff, I just don't have one.
1: All right, we'll follow the lights and take her easy.
0: Yeah, sorry. Tried, but I couldn't come up with anything that was better, over.
1: It's all right, just checking in, and if we don't talk to you again, have the rest of your day, over.
2: 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Axle 48, no alarm. Link 964, mile 108.2, out.
1: Amtrak 8, detector 108.2, no defects. Bishop Board, Pewaukee, going to Maine. Form B in a 10 next, over.
0: That's what I'm doing.

0: Amtrak 8 head east on main track 2, calling Foreman Stafford, over.
1: Amtrak 8 east on 2, this is Foreman Stafford, it's Carriage Track Fulton, N 8491. 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
0: 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Max authorized speed. All medical men are clear, all for eastbound movement on main track 2. Is that correct, sir? Over.
1: That's all correct for Amtrak 8, 2 east, 1546, 1546.
0: All correct, 1546-1546 for Amtrak 8, stop 2. Thank you, sir. Here we come. Amtrak 8-0.

0: 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Northbound.
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1: Car number one, you're ready.
0: I'm ready, over.
1: WFRX 413758. Flat hands busted right off. Try to operate in the angle cock there to get it open with the pipe wrench, having no luck. So this car has to set it over. Carman come fix it.
0: Okay, I'll let the boss know and then I'll get back to you with what we're gonna do, over.
1: Alright, standing by.
0: Alright, thank you. Alright, 504, I see 9611, over.
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0: All right, I'm sending over something to your CDU there. 9668, over.
2: M detector, mile 108.8. North, found no defects. Temperature 88F. Total axles 414. Speed 32. Detector out.
1: We got it. Enter the main here at 107.10.
0: Okay, that's correct. Do you need the light at the north end of Sussex there, over?
1: I believe I do, and then could I get a shove move between North Sussex and North Plainville?
0: Yeah, absolutely. All right, I got you stacked in for that light, and I see 9611. You can make the shove move on the main between North Sussex, north to Plainville. Block and section has been established, over.
1: Can I get a taxi ordered up for Jake Dawson to get back from Waukesha to Fond du Lac? Over.
0: Okay, no problem.

Thank you.

Thank you.

0: that's obtained, CN3901, over.
1: Yes, sir, CN3901.
0: Still waiting on a response here, but if we got to set it out, you want to set it out there at the Plainville, over?
1: Yeah, we're going to have to. We have no marker either, so it's going to be a while here if you got nobody coming.
0: Okay. Your marker is not working, over.
1: It hasn't worked since the Battle Creek crew gave it to the Kirk crew well over 200 miles ago.
0: Wow, that sucks. Okay. Probably have to get at least two by you before we can make a move, but I'll let you know when it's your turn there, over.
1: Okay. We'll be standing by.
0: All right. 504, you guys north of North Sussex, over.
1: Oh, we're stopped here holding the signal. We swap bends. We'll be going south here in just a second.
0: Okay, copy that. 15, open up.

then it's, 104 is south of Wire Road, and I don't know what the hell they call that in the north end. All right, thank you, sir. Guessing I can use that, eh? Just set this bad order out there eventually.

said 20293, right?

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Next restriction, 126, 149.

0: That's 15 Ohm with 10-30-901, D731, over.
1: 10-30-901,
0: answer. All right, 504 is going to get around you, and then 198 will get around you. And then let's set out that car at the side there, off the siding, at the plane below.
1: Okay, watch two go by, then we'll set that car.
0: Yep, that's correct. 15 Ohm with it.

in case of conflict. That's 247, keep an eye on 350 West. Hey, how many of your 53 units are actually functional? Alright, I knew there were some decoys in there. Appreciate it, Lord. In a perfect world, if we can make it up the hill in a timely fashion, I would really like to get you in the show notes for the Amtrak, because Pewaukee, pretty tight squeeze, over. All right. We will learn together. Thank you.

0: CP detector. Mile 108.2. Water sound 84 degrees. Axle 344. No alarm. Link 7776. Mile 108.2. Out.
1: CP 8902 West 108.2. No defects. Coming up to the Soda next to Victor Mambo's 126. 149.
2: Oh yeah! 1632, 1632, over. Yes, sir. We'll be seeing you here shortly. Step it up.
3: Steve Scott Spencer, 247 CB 9352 Westbrook. Where are you in relation to the plane? How far out are you?

All right. And the reason I ask is I'm looking to, I think, cross you over at New Plainville and run 1340 up on one there if you want to.

It's 100% transparency. The big picture is kind of stale at the moment. Drop it. But yeah, I think ultimately that would make your day a little more efficient, yes. So yeah, we'll look for something shorter than behind this debacle.

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Southbound, no defects. Temperature 86F. Total axle 416. Speed 19. Detector out.

0: What time do you guys go on, sir?
1: 8 bells.
0: It's a good start time.
1: Yeah, this is working all well.

0: Shop, Sierra GTW 5852, over.
1: Yes, sir.
0: Hey, see, we're waiting on a light here from the CP. RTC says it's going to be, we should be getting it here soon. Obviously, that was 20 minutes ago. Not exactly sure what you guys, where you're at here into Plainville. Part of me's thinking we just have a shove in one of the tracks there, and then I just have the cab come get you guys there. Depends on what you think you can do over.
1: Why, you don't think we're going to make it to the cab track by 5:45? 7:45?
0: I was trying to plan ahead here because we've been obviously waiting for a light for some time now. Over.
1: Oh, here, you want me to park the car there? I'll leave it there.
0: Well, if you think you can make it, I'll let you go for it, but, yeah, I'm fine with whatever.
1: Well, problem is, we're working 5:10 set out tonight.

0: Houston, how's that? Ramtrak number 7, over. All right, between the westbound Zahedia, the slower on 2, I know this is a recipe for yuck. So I'm going to have to run you through that 10 and cross 1340 over at Plainville, get them up to 1. It's just all out of whack is the best I can say, over.
1: The one that comes up with all these fifth floor plans out here.
0: Expensive.

0: emergency personnel. If you want, you 247 out.
1: To Waukesha, if we run short on time, you have to tie down just somewhere in the yard. I do have that cab down there to pick up Jacob, so I can have them pick you guys up at the Payne and Dolan Crossing or something like that, bring you back to the depot over.
0: Okay, sounds good.
2: Look good by us, Mike.

0: troppo amore. Keep coming easy. Hey, give me 15 to a switch, not 15, 10, 39,
1: 15, 15, 10, 39, 1, over.
0: Okay.

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One, two, three.

on something at this place. Number 25.

0: navigation counts at 247-293, 52 west over.
1: Spanning over.
0: Just curious, what do you think of the chances of this thing fit between DuPont? Wow, between Pewaukee and New Plant. Never mind, you look good to me, over.
1: Yeah, we're creeping up to the lake here, but yeah, we just cleared up.
0: Yeah, I appreciate it.

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1: What's
0: that, GCW 5852? Yeah, GCW 5852. I just talked to the CP. They wanted to run a west and an east Amtrak. He's going to run one of them and then get to the light. Over.
1: All right. Look for Amtrak and then...

Thank you.

0: sector. Mile 108.2, water sound 85 degrees. Axle 20, no alarm. Link 369, mile 108.2, out.
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2: 32, no defects, Lake Flag, Stafford.

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1: You guys look good as well. Markers in place. You guys have a good night. We're on a clear New Plainville, Amtrak 7, next restriction from in Branch.

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1: Quiet, Orb.
0: You think you'll have time to put your cars away and then go to the time track, over?
1: Yes, I will.
0: Awesome. All right. Thank you very much. 15 Homa, out.

0: 7.
1: Appreciate throw by, look good as well, marker in place. You guys are slightly underpowered, huh?
0: They're all junk.

0: 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Mile 108.2, water sound 85 degrees. Axle 48, no alarm. Link 993, mile 108.2, out.
1: 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Okay.

0: 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We got license
1: plates about 1039. 100. 100, 1039, 10.
0: 10, 10, 10, 10. 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

0: Parker.
1: Nigga, how close are you to the detector?
0: Oh, right now.
1: Okay, I have tracking time behind you up to Neshota East, or Correction West. Do you want me to wait over?
0: Yeah, give us a few minutes. I'll call you back.

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0: 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Mile 108.2, Watertown, 85 degrees. Axel 614, no alarm. Link 10533, mile 108.2, out.
1: Commander 2 West, no alarm from Wake 2, approaching the 7 and 4 B126. 0 and 247 to the 4-man, over.
2: Foreman Ortega responding, if you can give me a complete by location and the conductor's initials or name, over.
1: All right, taking to the CP-952, complete by milepost 108108. Conductor Villegas at this time, over.
2: That was Conductor Villegas?
1: Correct.
2: Okay. So I have track and time up to including Neshota West. If you have to stop or make any reverse movements, notify myself or the dispatcher, and we'll show that job briefed at 1736. Over.
1: 1736, yep. We have it up to the if we have to stop for backup, we'll let somebody know.
2: Thank you very much. You guys have a safe rest of your day.
1: Okay.

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With the work between milepost 94.5 and milepost 113.0, with bulletin 136904 is the correct set. It's verified at 1737-1737. 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So,

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1: CCW
0: 5852, we're actually clear tire tracks, okay, in the clear tire tracks, which is normal, over.
1: That's correct, and then if you could please ask Zach if he could set the two walkie shots out to assault on the 41.
0: Alright, two walkie shots south end to 41, over.
1: Thank you, and we'll talk to you tomorrow.
0: Okay, thank you. 15, home and up. B731, CN3901, over.
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1: Yeah, all done setting that bad order out. Got a set and release conductor back on the head end. All done with that shuffle between north and south to Plainville. Headed north.
0: All right, thank you. Dust 15 home, whatever.

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1: 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B731, CM 3901 North.
0: Go ahead, over.
1: Yes, ma'am. We had to set a bad order off our train here at DuPlainville, track W105, Whiskey 105 at 1705. 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
0: Okay, copy that. Anything else over? I'll send you a new journal reflecting this over then.
1: Oh, that's all I have, young lady. Thanks for your help.
0: See, thank you. Have a safe trip. See you. Service out.
2: Yeah, maybe 30 days, so. Thanks, guys. 11 and 3.

0: there. Okay, nope. Weather really that bad north of here?
1: No, we just kept staying ahead of it. But every time we got behind, then they would put up a warning after we went through.
0: Right on, good for you.